0: my check. 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

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I was headed for trouble, you went the other way. Something I really should do, put myself in your shoes.

disappear without a trace. You left a herbal drug would take away. The doctor sent me walking, said it would ease the pain. And I could say tonight if I